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0: 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If not, I hope this show is like chicken noodle soup for your heart, music for your soul.

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0: serving up chicken soup for your heart via the radio waves, playing songs that will heal whatever is going on. Could be a cold, could be a flu, could be a broken heart, could be recognizing and realizing that you are hurting somebody by paying attention to somebody else. You could be breaking someone's heart because you're getting a little dopamine rush from that cute new guy in school paying attention to you. Maybe you need to say sorry. Maybe you need to have an honest talk with yourself. Oh, I hate it when I have to get honest with myself and recognize my behaviors for what they really are instead of the little fantasy storyline I create in my head. If you need to get honest with yourself, I'm right here, holding your hand, lay your head on my shoulder while you do it. I'll be here for you all night long. 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
1: Hi, Delilah. 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

0: Ella Langley, which is in Texas, 95.7 WZID, a little bit of fog. Otherwise, clear skies for the early morning, low 47. Later today, plenty of sun, getting up to 71. 30 minutes of today's best music on the way. Katy Perry, Lady A, Bryan Adams, and more next.
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0: 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Coming up at 5, we've got New Hampshire in the morning. 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

0: Olivia Dean was So Easy to Fall in Love, 95.7 WZID. A little bit of fog for the early morning, otherwise clear, down to 47. And later today, look for plenty of sunshine, highs around 71. Coming up tonight at 7, it's your requests and dedications. 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

0: 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A little bit of fog, otherwise mainly clear skies, a low 47. And later today, look for plenty of sunshine, highs around 71. 30 minutes of today's best music on the way. 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

0: Benson Boone with Sorry I'm Here for Someone Else, 95.7 WZID. Good morning. Look for plenty of sun today, 71. Some clouds tonight down to 49 and mostly sunny tomorrow with a high around 80. 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
1: Good morning. A trial is underway of a former Youth Development Center staff member accused of sexual assault. Jeffrey Buskey, charged with 21 counts of felonious sexual assault stemming from alleged abuse during his time as a counselor in 1997 and 98. The charges involve allegations of four boys held at the facility. Buskey has pleaded not guilty to all the charges. It's unclear how a car crashed into the front of a Target store Monday in Concord. It's not known how many people were injured or how seriously, but no one in the store was hurt and it remained open. The crash is under investigation. Four people injured in a rollover crash on the Everett Turnpike in Merrimack early Sunday morning. Police say an 18-year-old Nashua woman may have driven into a concrete median barrier before overcorrecting and hitting another vehicle. Both vehicles rolled over, according to state police. Two people were in each car and seriously hurt. In sports, Red Sox take on the Rangers tonight. First pitch at 8:05. 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Mostly sunny today, a high 71 degrees. Some clouds this evening, overnight low 53, and partly sunny tomorrow, high 79.
2: Tuesday, September 15th, and the Girl Squad's back.
3: Woohoo!
2: Girl Squad's back. Deirdre and I, Neil, is going to be at a golf tournament that was postponed and rained out. It was monsoon about
3: ago. We're like, he's gonna need a boat or something.
2: Yeah. We knew that day there was no way they were gonna play. Well, it's back on today. It's the Feed NH golf tournament, and we're gonna hear from Neil coming up next to tell you a little bit more about what they're doing today and the good cause and the fundraising that they're hoping to accomplish, which I think they will reach their goal. And not to mention, we've got tickets to TSO, Joel Huckstra, in the house as well. He's coming up. So all of that on New Hampshire in the Morning, 95.7 WZID.

0: Show in the Morning, 95.7 WZID 512. Good morning, it's Marga and Deirdre. Neil is off today. He's going to be at the Feed NH Golf Tournament, and we're going to hear from him coming up in the 6 o'clock hour, more on what's happening with the golf tournament today. And Emmys were last night. We're going to talk about that in Hollywood Dirt, but I was looking. I'm always interested in the gift bag.
1: What were the goodies in the gift bag?
0: Yeah. All right, so they were worth more than $27,000.
1: Can we have one?
0: Yeah, sorry. I would like one. Swarovski encrusted Motorola earbuds.
1: Wouldn't they be scratchy?
0: That's what I was thinking. Because especially in our business, I'm like, oh, earbuds, you know, I'd love to bling them out. And then I'm like, I think that might hurt.
1: Yeah, right? You'd be like, oh. Yeah. I mean, you take them out, your ears are all red and scratchy. But exactly. You looked good while you were wearing
0: bleeding?
1: Them.
0: Oh, well. Yeah. Also had a titanium smart ring, a gift certificate to a rejuvenation center, because we all need that, couture blanket.
1: Oh, okay.
0: I wonder if that's blinged out too.
1: I wonder if that's cuddly though, right? Or is it just for show?
0: I think both, I hope. I don't know.
1: I think couture,
0: it's got to be like.
1: No, but you know, like that, what's that, crepey, you know.
0: Oh, yeah, scratchy.
1: Right.
0: Yeah.
1: That's what I'm thinking.
0: Yeah, I know what you mean. And it's scratchy and it's not.
1: Mm-hmm. Yeah.
0: Right. The most expensive item was a $10,000 privacy concierge service. So when your ears are bleeding from your Motorola earbuds, they can come and wipe out the blood for you.
1: Okay.
0: It'll be great. There's your Emmy gift bag.
1: And then when you answer the door for DoorDash, you have your couture blanket wrapped around
0: That's
1: you.
0: That's right.
1: So you'll look good in style when your takeout comes.
0: Yeah, just remember to wear your PJs under it.
1: Well, no, it's a couture blanket. You're not supposed to. You're supposed to see some of that skin. Like the red carpet.
0: That's true.
1: You're walking the red carpet to the door for DoorDash.
0: Okay. I don't think we're going to have to worry about it, Deirdre.
1: No.
0: $27,000 gift bag. Not happening.
1: No.
0: Not happening. All right. We've got more of that coming up in Hollywood Dirt. And we'll tell you who the big winners were of the night. And also, Glendy tickets on the way. Yeah, we get a 4-pack of tickets to Glendy. That's happening this weekend in Manchester, the big Greek festival. So we make you lamb.
1: Can I have some baklava, please?
0: Yes, you can.
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0: morning. Marga, Deirdre, Emily's with us too.
1: Woohoo!
0: And yay, she's there. She's remote. Emily is out of the country, literally, in Canada.
2: International.
0: Yes.
2: Not far, but I can see the U.S. from here, but out of the country.
0: Okay.
1: The Canadian side's better over there for Niagara Falls anyway.
0: That's what everybody says. Beautiful. Yeah.
2: Yeah, and I can see both sides, which is really cool. But yeah, the Canadian side is definitely bigger, and yeah, it's so beautiful.
0: We'll have to get her onto the boat though. That
1: yes,
0: near the falls.
1: Oh, I love that.
2: Oh yeah,
0: with the rain slicker and the
1: yes,
2: I'll get soaked.
0: You do.
2: It'll
0: you
2: be
0: get
2: worth
0: very
2: it.
0: Very wet, but it's kind
1: worth
0: of like
1: it.
0: It's like that life passage. Like you're there, you got to do it.
2: Exactly.
0: Got to do it. Well, something we learned yesterday that we're going to talk about after the news, but Lady Gaga had a baby, but nobody knew she was pregnant, or at least,
2: no,
0: you know, the rest of the world did not know. Maybe some of her close-knit friends and
1: right,
0: family, but you didn't see any pictures, no publicity. She's kept to herself. So
1: I was surprised when I read it. I said, I was like, let me see these pictures. Because you know how you read something and I'm like, well, I mean, the way she's holding the baby in the thing next to her, I don't think it's someone else's baby.
0: No.
1: But I was like, where are these pictures? I'm like, really? How did we not know about this?
0: Were you thinking it was a surrogate maybe?
1: No.
0: That was my first thought. I was
1: no,
0: like, well, maybe it was a surrogate because a lot of Hollywood stars do that.
1: No, I was just trying to think when her tour, wasn't she just recently on tour?
0: She ended a tour.
1: Right? I don't know. So that's what I was thinking. I was like, well, I never looked for the baby bump.
0: No. But I mean, usually you don't have to look for it.
1: Right. But and with her, right, she's very petite. So
0: yep.
1: I thought she'd probably show more.
0: I don't know. But we'll talk more about this. It's coming up after the news on New Hampshire in the Morning, 95.7 WZID.
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1: Good morning. Four people injured in a rollover crash on the Everett Turnpike in Merrimack early Sunday morning. Police say an 18-year-old Nashua woman may have driven into a concrete median barrier before overcorrecting, then hitting another vehicle. Both vehicles rolled over, according to state police. Two people in each car and were seriously hurt. It's unclear exactly how a car crashed into the front of a Target store Monday in Concord. It's not known how many people were injured or how seriously. No one in the store was hurt, and it did remain open. That crash is under investigation. Scam alert. Nashua police are warning of an active impersonation scam. Police say a caller claims to be an officer and says that you missed a court date or other legal proceedings and will face legal consequences as a result. The scammer then says you can pay to make the problem go away. Nashua police say officers will never demand payment by phone or collect court fines or penalties over the phone. In sports, Red Sox take on the Rangers tonight. First pitch at 8:05. 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Sunny today, a high 71 degrees. Some clouds this evening, overnight low 53, and partly sunny tomorrow, high 79. 46 degrees at WZID. It's Tuesday, September 15th, and I am sporting a winter jacket and flip-flops because that is what fall is like.
2: And I came in with a t-shirt. I'm still wearing a t-shirt. I'm always hot.
1: But Emily's in Canada, and it's even warmer in Canada than it is in New Hampshire right now.
3: I know, surprisingly. Wow. Not by much. It's 52.
1: But yeah, but at least still. You hit the fives. If that doesn't speak volumes about New England, I don't know what does. All right, coming up, more on Lady Gaga. We're going through all the motions. Was it a surrogacy? Was it an adoption? Did she have the baby? What happened? We'll talk about that next. 95.7 WZID.

0: New Hampshire in the Morning, 95.7 WZID 544. It's Marga, Deirdre. Emily's with us too, remote. And Neil is off today because he is golfing in a charity tournament game that we're going to hear all about coming up at the top of the hour. But we were talking about Lady Gaga, and I'm reading so many different accounts about her pregnancy, the fact that she wanted to keep it a secret, and she didn't want any information to get out before she was ready to leak the information or you know, go public with
1: it. I'm totally good with that.
0: Yeah, and I get that. That's her business. That's her life. But people are like, there's no bump. Like, she didn't. She couldn't have carried this child. It must have been a surrogate, or maybe she adopted. I don't know. But Lady Gaga, I mean, I don't know. We've got lots of opinions. So, hi.
2: Yes.
0: Hi, good morning. What do you think?
3: I do know the name of Lady Gaga's new baby.
0: You know the name?
3: Goo Goo.
4: we were asleep at the wheel on that one.
3: I know. That was low-hanging fruit for
4: right?
3: you.
4: There.
0: Thank
4: right?
0: goodness you are awake this morning.
4: Oh, gosh.
1: Wow.
0: Goo Goo. We don't know if it's a boy or a girl. But.
1: Right?
0: Gaga,
1: I feel like Gaga's
0: going
1: Monster. What, oh, people, they were calling her Mama Monster
0: Mama
1: now.
0: Mama Monster. Well, yeah. When she first started, that's what she

0: called all her fans little monsters.
1: Right. So Mama Monster.
0: It doesn't have the greatest ring to it.
1: I don't know. I feel like Lady Gaga's baby has to have some, I don't know, like
0: extra vowels.
1: No, it's just got to be something. Like, she just doesn't do anything normal. Yeah. Let's just hope it's not like a fruit that. Or, you know, like apple. Or remember when the celebrities were doing that?
0: Yeah.
1: Yeah, no.
0: She'll add her own flair.
1: Yeah. Something.
0: Who knows?
1: I don't know. I mean, as long as the baby is healthy and they are happy, then that's all that matters.
0: Deirdre, that's such the right path to go down.
1: Seriously.
0: All right. 5:46 on New Hampshire in the morning. How's the path to traffic this morning, Emily? How's it looking out there?
2: No Goo Goo Gaga's on the road, so don't worry. You're in the clear. It's an easy ride in Manchester off 293 by South Willow Street and Queen City Ave. We're seeing some light volume on the Everett down to Nashua. No problems towards the coast on 101 East, and traffic is moving along well at the state line on 495 South from North Andover down to exit 94. There's been an accident in Massachusetts on 93 North. Both right lanes are blocked by exit 42 in Andover. And we are seeing the usual slowdowns on Route 3 in Chelmsford by exit 81. That's the latest from the WZID Traffic Network.
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0: Oh boy.
1: We'll talk about all the big winners coming up in Hollywood Dirt.
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2: Well, last night it was the Emmys, and Mariska Hargitay from Law & Order SVU was the host.
3: Yeah.
2: And did a lot of great funny skits and whatnot. And the big winners, Widow's Bay. It's an Apple TV series. I actually watched it. I wasn't into it at first. I was like, what's all this hype about? But then it was good. They won 14 Emmys out of the 19 nominations.
3: Holy and, cow.
2: Wow. Matthew Rhys won for lead comedy actor. And he made history last night as a double winner because he also won an Emmy for the limited series, The Beast in Me.
3: Yep. I saw that. Was so good.
2: Yeah. The Pitt won 7 Emmys.
3: Yay!
2: And Noah Wiley won the Emmy for lead drama actor for the second year in a row. DTF St. Louis won 7 Emmys. And Pluribus, I can never say that right, but that's a great series too.
3: That's
2: won 6. And one of the best reactions, and it's going to be a meme forever now, was Allison Janney winning the Emmy for the best supporting drama actress for The Diplomat. And then this was a touching moment at the ceremony. Love this.
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5: I spoke to all of you. 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I hadn't lost what I do, and they couldn't take it away from me. And it's because you stood up for me, and I appreciate it.
2: Oh, that was great.
3: Makes my heart happy.
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3: Yep.

0: care about you. Come hang out with me on Friday. I make you lamb. Glendy's happening this weekend in Manchester at St. George's Greek Orthodox Cathedral. It's authentic Greek food. It doesn't get any better than that. Live music, dancing, there's taverna, there's shopping, there's loukoumades, which are the fried dough balls, which are absolutely
1: I want to try those.
0: Well, I will make sure that you get some because they are absolutely delicious. 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And if you want to go find out about more fun and more Glendy, it's all at WZID.com.
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0: Good morning. A trial is underway of a former Youth Development Center staff member accused of sexual assault, Jeffrey Buskey, charged with 21 counts of felonious sexual assault stemming from alleged abuse during his time as a counselor in 1997 and 98. The charges involve allegations of four boys held at the facility. Buskey has pleaded not guilty to all the charges. It's unclear how a car crashed into the front of a Target store Monday in Concord. It's not known how many people were injured or how seriously, but no one in the store was hurt and it remained open. The crash is under investigation. Four people injured in a rollover crash on the Everett Turnpike in Merrimack early Sunday morning. Police say an 18-year-old Nashua woman may have driven into a concrete median barrier before overcorrecting and hitting another vehicle. Both vehicles rolled over, according to state police. Two people were in each car and seriously hurt. In sports, Red Sox take on the Rangers tonight. First pitch at 8:05. 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Mostly sunny today, a high 71 degrees. Some clouds this evening, overnight low 53, and partly sunny tomorrow, high 79.
3: It's 45 degrees. WCID. Why? 45 degrees.
11: Still summer.
1: Technically.
3: Not cool. It's going to get up to the 70s today, but
1: nice.
3: Still.
1: About what? 2 o'clock?
3: I don't know. It's also double cheeseburger day, which is better. Mm. Linguini day, which I'm always down for linguini.
11: I love pasta.
3: Yep. And National Caregivers Day, so we thank you. And of course, more than anything, more importantly, it's Tuesday. 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

0: New Hampshire in the Morning, 95.7 WZID 612 on New Hampshire in the Morning. It's Marga, Deirdre, and Emily. Neil is off today because he is heading down to Nashua for the Feed NH Golf Tournament, which is happening today. It was postponed. It was originally supposed to happen last month, but we decided to have a deluge of water.
1: Seriously, it was a horrible day.
0: I mean,
1: the monsoon out there.
0: All morning, we were all three of us were speculating, like, he's going to need the arc.
2: Yeah. Yes. Something.
0: Or hip waders.
2: You could row with the golf clubs to get to the next hole.
0: Yeah, but today looks like a much better day for some golf and for some charity. So we chatted with Neil about it yesterday so we could find out more information about what they're doing.
2: I'll get the right button.
0: It's all right. Do you need my little tiny hands to reach over?
2: Yes, I do. I do.
3: 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It's New Hampshire in the Morning. Neil, Marga, Emily. And Emily.
1: Yes?
3: You are coming to us all the way from the Great White North. All right, Canada.
1: Canada. I am. International.
3: She is international. Niagara Falls for a show the next couple of weeks. Me, I'm headed off to Sky Meadow Country Club.
0: Ready?
3: I'm going to be yelling that an awful lot today. Yeah.
1: Uh-oh.
3: At feednh.org, which I'm a board member over there and always love to support and help out FeedNH.
0: Yeah, tell us what FeedNH means.
3: Families, elderly, education, disadvantaged. Yes. Those, we collect money, we raise money, and this is the big one, the golf tournament. We raise money and we help all those organizations out. People reach out to us and we donate money.
0: Yes.
3: That's what it's all about.
1: That's incredible.
3: Feed NH, if we remember last year, they were part of our giving.
0: Yep.
3: Hope for the holidays.
0: Yes.
3: With WZID last year. We're going to do that again this year.
0: Looking forward to that.
3: So we're looking to do that again. So this event was supposed to happen August 3rd.
0: Mm-hmm.
3: If you keep track of the weather, August 3rd was a monsoon.
0: It absolutely was. Today
1: Seriously.
0: Is a lot different.
3: Yeah, right? So we had monsoon weather, so we had to postpone, and it was kind of everybody's freaking out because, you know, all of these things are set a year in advance.
0: Mm-hmm.
3: So fortunately, we were able to sneak it in, and today is the day for the 13th annual Feed NH Golf Tournament. I was there from the very first one.
0: Yeah.
3: Matter of fact.
0: Really?
3: Oh, yeah. We were out there having a grand old time. Mm-hmm. But that was my introduction. You know, as soon as I moved to New Hampshire, you met everybody from feednh.org. And,
0: yeah. It's a great day.
3: And happy to support them. And hopefully we get a huge number by the end of the day. So that's where I am. Four!
0: Here he goes.
2: That's amazing. He's been there for the whole time.
0: Since the conception of the golf tournament. And it really is. They pull out a lot of stops. It's very enjoyable. People have a great time. And, you know, it doesn't get any better than that. It's a great cause. So, good luck, Neil. Hit him straight.
1: Yes, good luck.
2: I know, yeah. I don't know anything about golf. You just say good luck?
0: I said good luck. It's a little ball that you're supposed to put in a little hole and you're not supposed to hit it a lot.
1: <That's>
0: the lower
1: advice.
0: Your score.
2: Oh, that's right.
0: Right, Emily?
1: Right.
0: Emily's just learning how, and she has a very natural swing. So, I'm going to have to get
1: it's
0: Emily
1: tough.
0: To that tournament soon.
1: Hopefully someday.
0: Yeah, we'll get you out there. Right now, we're going to get a check on traffic, though. 6:16 on New Hampshire in the Morning.
1: Definitely an easy ride out there this morning around Manchester. We are seeing some volume on 293 by South Willow Street and Queen City Ave. And over in Bedford on 101. Towards the coast, 101 East is moving along well from Candia into Hampton. However, we are seeing some slowdowns just after the state line in Chelmsford on Route 3 and 495 South. Definitely already a tough ride into Boston, about 90 minutes from Manchester. There's been an accident on 93 North. Both right lanes are blocked by exit 42 in Andover. And we're seeing another crash on 93 South further up by exit 46, causing heavy traffic. That's the latest from the WZID Traffic Network.
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0: 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We have gotten to the point where we are asking people to quit for us now.
1: What?
0: They are coming up with the agencies called Quit Your Job Agencies. Workers are hiring companies to help them leave their jobs so they don't have to speak directly to their employer.
1: Wow. Is this like a
0: how
1: Jen?
0: Much?
1: What Jen? Emily, are you? Oh wait, can she hear me? Oh wait, no. Go ahead, Emily. Sorry.
0: There she is.
1: Sorry about that.
2: Yeah, you got Gen Z. You're talking about Gen Z. Yeah. You can't be blaming me.
0: Yeah, right.
1: Okay, I'm just wondering. I was like, is this you, Emily? Your people. I know you represent them. No, I'm just kidding.
2: Right.
1: Okay, so this is an actual job. How much does it cost?
0: $140.
2: What? There's a cost to this?
0: Yes. Yeah. That's why they're making money off these people. They're calling them resignation services.
1: Well, wait. That's horrible. Since we know how to speak.
0: I'll quit for you.
1: Right. We know how to speak. Well, I can make an easy $140. Okay, fine.
0: I mean, I'll feel bad every time I do it, but I'll be like, sorry, it's just not working out. So they're going to be leaving. Here's your 2 weeks notice for my client.
1: A client. Yeah, I love it. Client. You can sound all official.
0: I'm going to come in and have the black sunglasses, the dark sunglasses, yeah. And I'll have like the sleek black, suit.
1: Yeah.
0: And

0: be like, just don't tell them to come in anymore.
1: I think, right? Most people, I think they'd be in awe of like, you're here to do what? For who? For who?
0: Oh, it's in person. Yeah. I was thinking that they were going to do it on the phone or something.
1: Oh, no. I'm going to go in person. That person can leave and, you know, clean up their desk and walk out. Nobody will notice. And then I'm going to come in. It's going to be great.
0: I think we need to film a video of Margo doing this.
1: Side hustle. Yeah. See, Neil's always getting the side hustles, but, you know, Emily and I and Deirdre, we're going to get a piece of this action now.
2: Yes, so exactly.
1: We'll start our own agency.
0: I'll be the coordinator.
1: Okay.
0: I'll schedule the appointments for you to go out and resign.
1: I'll be the quitterer.
0: Yes.
2: And I'll be supporting you both.
1: Please, like, I'll be over here.
2: I'll be filming it.
1: Silent partner.
0: Yeah. No, she'll be the videographer.
2: Mm-hmm. Yeah.
0: Documenting it.
1: That's true.
0: Yeah. For legal purposes,
1: we're going to need proof. Okay. All right.
0: We got a plan.
1: Let's go, girls.
3: Always go. 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
7: Good morning. Four people injured in a rollover crash on the Everett Turnpike in Merrimack early Sunday morning. Police say an 18-year-old Nashua woman may have driven into a concrete median barrier before overcorrecting, then hitting another vehicle. Both vehicles

0: Vehicles rolled over, according to state police, two people in each car and were seriously hurt. It's unclear exactly how a car crashed into the front of a Target store Monday in Concord. It's not known how many people were injured or how seriously. No one in the store was hurt, and it did remain open. That crash is under investigation. Scam alert. National police are warning of an active impersonation scam. Police say a caller claims to be an officer and says that you missed a court date or other legal proceedings and will face legal consequences as a result. The scammer then says you can pay to make the problem go away. National police say officers will never demand payment by phone or collect court fines or penalties over the phone. In sports, Red Sox take on the Rangers tonight. First pitch at 8:05. 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Sunny today, a high 71 degrees. Some clouds this evening, overnight low 53, and partly sunny tomorrow, high 79. 46 degrees at WZID, 6:32 in New Hampshire in the morning. It's Tuesday, September 15th. It's Mark, Deirdre, and Emily. Neil is off at the FeedNH Golf Tournament today. We'll hear from him in just a bit, see how things are going out there today. But we were talking about these agencies that are popping up all over everywhere where they will actually find somebody to quit your job for you. What do you think of this, Chuck? Okay.
1: You know, I've never realized that WZID was such an informative station. Until now, I never realized that quitting a job was so complex that I needed help on it.
0: That's what I thought. People don't want to talk to people anymore.
1: How difficult is it to leave your job? I mean, worst comes to worst, you just don't show up anymore. They'll get the picture.
0: That's called quiet quitting, and I think that was like a little, it was kind of popular for a while, but it's not, like now it's not so much of a thing, and people don't want to, you know, they think burn bridges anymore or have confrontation.
1: Well, you don't have to be confrontational. You can just tell the person, thank you for the time that I've been here, I'm moving on.
0: See how lazy we're getting, Chuck? I think we are getting lazy, but you know what? If you need my services, Chuck, I'll give you a discount, $120 for you.
2: Oh, isn't that nice?
3: How sweet.
0: You're welcome.

0: the wedding bells in the end of that, yes. The end of the song, 95.7 WZID New Hampshire in the morning. Margaret, Deirdre, and Emily. Well, Emily has wedding bells coming up in her future.
1: I do.
0: Deirdre just found a much better champagne for you to serve at your wedding.
2: Oh, yes.
1: Oh, did she now?
0: It's going to be bubble trouble. I'm telling you, bubble trouble.
1: Ooh.
0: Boozier champagne.
1: Uh-oh.
0: Yeah.
1: Don't tell my mom that.
0: Officials are making an exception and allowing boozier champagne to have a higher alcohol content. In other words, boozy brunch is getting a lot boozier now. So this is from, obviously, from France, because it can only be champagne if it's from the Champagne region of France. And because of the record temperatures and the drought, I guess grape owners had to harvest their crop earlier, leaving them with fruit that had a little more sugar, like higher sugar content. And because of fermentation, that means, yep, more alcohol.
2: And the strict regulations by French authorities, they're like, all right, we'll make an exception this year. Sounds good to me.
0: Yes.
2: The boozier, the
1: be
2: better.
1: Dangerous.
0: I mean, it's not that big a percentage. It's usually up to 13%,
2: right.
0: But they're going up to 15%.
2: That's okay, though.
0: It's just an extra bubble or two, right? Shouldn't be that bad. It'll be fine. Extra couple of sips. Woo!
1: All right.
0: You only need one glass or one and a half glasses.
1: I was going to say, actually, in the long run, it might be cheaper because you don't have to buy as much.
2: That's right.
0: I like the way you
2: Everyone
0: think.
2: Will be passing okay. out after the toast
0: uh-huh.
2: at your wedding.
0: Well,
2: they'll be all like,
1: let's hope not that.
0: Emily's like, I would prefer that my guests are completely awake.
1: They better be dancing, you know?
0: Yeah.
2: Well, the more booze, the better the dancing sometimes.
0: Wow.
2: People kind of let loose.
0: Huh. I don't know. We'll see. There's not going to be as much champagne produced because of that drought. So people might be limited to just buying a bottle, too. So that'll save you money.
2: More booze for your buck.
1: I like the sound of that.
0: More booze
1: that
0: for your buck.
1: That sounds great. Yes, please.
0: Bubble, toil and trouble. 6:42 on New Hampshire in the morning, and hopefully we're not having any troubles on the roadways this morning. It's a pretty day out there if you're headed to the golf course, Neil.
1: Right. So far, an easy ride out there this morning in Manchester. Some delays off 293 by Bridge Street and over by Queen City Ave. We're seeing a few delays on Route 111 in Windham by Lowell Road. You're slowing down on State Route 114 in Bedford. And at the state line, lots of traffic on 93 South. There's been a crash slowing you down by exit 46. We're seeing delays back into Pelham. A serious crash in Massachusetts on 93 North involving multiple cars. Both the right lanes are blocked by exit 42. And the usual delays just after the low connector on Route 3 in Chelmsford. That's the latest from the WZID Traffic Network.
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5: 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There are 273 lakes and ponds in the lakes region alone. The three largest are Squam, Umbagog, and Winnipesaukee. The lakes offer summer swimming and boating, as well as the winter pond hockey classic and the ice fishing derby in Meredith, drawing fishermen from across the country.
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3: It's time for... Gotta be kidding me news.
4: So the September 1894 issue of the Century Illustrated Monthly Magazine was a return to the Concord Public Library in New Hampshire.
5: Did you say 1894?
4: Yeah. And it was 132 years after it was first checked out.
5: I bet their library card was expired.
4: Oh my goodness. So the library posted about it on social media saying, whoever did check the magazine out decades ago missed the 1 week return date by, checks notes, 48,220 days.
5: Woo!
4: Okay, so the guy John, who returned it, wasn't responsible for checking it out.
5: He probably wasn't even alive.
4: And didn't have to pay the overdue fines. He would have owed an estimated $12,055, according to the library.
5: Ooh, wow.
4: And there's a new trend growing. A number of young men are trimming and shaving their eyelashes to make themselves look more masculine.
5: Their eyelashes?
4: A viral TikTok video of this happening. It's got over 36 million views. And doctors are warning this is a bad idea because your eyelashes actually keep your eyes healthy, keep all the dirt and stuff.
5: That's not going to go well anyway.
4: You're going to have Neil do this when he comes back?
6: I mean, we should probably try, right?
5: Well, I got to stay trendy.
6: Exactly. Got to stay hip.

0: I spy with my little eyes Taylor Swift chatting with Tom Cruise last night at the Chiefs Broncos game in Kansas City. Of course, she's going to be there because she's Mrs. now.
1: Mrs.
0: She was there while the she wifey. Was the fiancé. Now she's the wifey fiancé. Fiancé. Yeah, she's the wifey now. But yeah, they were chatting. Wonder what Taylor Swift and Tom Cruise have to chat about.
1: That would be an interesting conversation to eavesdrop
0: right?
1: on.
0: I would like to have been sitting on the other side and be like, oh, yeah, right?
1: Yeah.
0: So very, very cool. But Taylor Swift's been busy lately anyways. And there is some rumors about the Emmys, because the Emmys were last night, the awards show. And they thought that maybe Taylor Swift would show up.
2: Will Taylor Swift be at the Emmys?
0: Ooh.
2: You got to think like a Swiftie, because the Swifties think that everything is a clue to what she'll do next.
3: Hey, guys, this isn't adding up.
4: And who asked you, rookie?
3: Why would she be showing up to the ceremony tonight? She's probably going to be sitting at home playing with those cats she's named after TV show characters.
2: Exactly. And her cat is named Olivia Benson. Taylor Swift will not be at the Emmys.
3: Maybe she's going to do one of those cool pre-taped sketch things to support the host.
5: Do you think she'll sing?
3: No.
2: Oh, wow. Isn't it cool when it does that?
3: Mm-hmm.
1: It was really a cute skit.
0: And that was Taylor Swift as the rookie.
1: Yep.
0: With Mariska Hargitay, who is Olivia Benson. And yes, it is true. She's got cats named after Mariska Hargitay's character.
1: I know, which was a perfect way to tie it in. And without her being there, but, you know, being a part of it.
0: But being a part of it. But what do you know, rookie? She's saying, are you going to sing? Is she going to sing? No. That was pretty good. That was a good spoof.
1: And I like that they had like the board, you know, at a police station. So they had everything, like all the clues that led up to, is she going to be here or is she going to? No, but the whole skit was a longer, that was just, you know, a little clip of it. But the whole skit was actually pretty clever. I enjoyed it.
0: I like that. Good job, Taylor Swift. Now, what were you talking to Tom Cruise about?
6: Seriously.
1: We got to find out.
0: Yeah.
1: Emily, get on that.
6: Okay, I'm on it.
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8: Good morning. A trial is underway of a former Youth Development Center staff member accused of sexual assault, Jeffrey Buskey, charged with 21 counts of felonious sexual assault stemming from alleged abuse during his time as a counselor in 1997 and 98. The charges involve allegations of four boys held at the facility. Buskey has pleaded not guilty to all the charges. It's unclear how a car crashed into the front of a Target store Monday in Concord. It's not known how many people were injured or how seriously, but no one in the store was hurt and it remained open. The crash is under investigation. Four people injured in a rollover crash on the Everett Turnpike in Merrimack early Sunday morning. Police say an 18-year-old

0: actual woman may have driven into a concrete median barrier before overcorrecting and hitting another vehicle. Both vehicles rolled over, according to state police. Two people were in each car and seriously hurt. In sports, Red Sox take on the Rangers tonight. First pitch at 8:05. 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Mostly sunny today, a high 71 degrees. Some clouds this evening, overnight low 53, and partly sunny tomorrow, high 79.
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1: That's right, 666-0957 to win a pair of tickets to see Trans-Siberian Orchestra on Friday, November 27th. The show is going to be at 2:30. This is part of our Feed NH fundraiser, too. 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

0: 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What do you call a detective who just solves cases accidentally? Sherlock Holmes.
1: Oh, Abby.
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2: Oh, that was cute.
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3: I like that.
1: All right. We were a little late with Abby's joke, but you know what? We've got a lot of tickets to give away and a lot of stuff going on right now, but we do have a winner for a pair of tickets to see Trans-Siberian Orchestra for Friday, November 27th. Hi, WZID. Who's this?
4: This is Karen.
1: Hi, Karen. Do you want to go see Trans-Siberian Orchestra on Friday, November 27th?
4: Are you kidding me? I won?
1: I'm not kidding. You won.
4: Oh, that's awesome.
1: Yay. Yay, Karen. Congratulations.
4: Thank you.
1: It's a great show. If you haven't been, and if you have been, you know it's worth going again.
4: It really is. I've actually been a few times, and I can't wait to take my granddaughter.
1: Oh, well, that's great. That's great. Congratulations.
4: Thank you so much.
1: You're going to have a great time, Karen. Going to have a great time. We have more tickets coming up for the rest of the week as well. A pair of tickets again tomorrow for Trans-Siberian Orchestra. And again, the part of the proceeds from the ticket sales go to Feed NH, which is where Neil is today. He's in a golf tournament for Feed NH over at Sky Meadow in Nashua. He's probably on his way there now because they had to postpone it from last month when we got a deluge.
5: Yes.
6: Yes, to say the least.
5: At least the sun is shining today. Yeah. This is a good golf day.
1: Yeah, it's a very good golf day, and it's for a very good cause. They help out so many nonprofit organizations, and so it's going to be a lot of fun, and then he'll return tomorrow with lots of stories, I'm sure. Lots of stories.
6: Oh, boy.
1: Just hit them straight, Neil. That's all we ask. Hit them straight.
6: Exactly.
1: 7:12 on New Hampshire in the Morning. Let's go right to traffic. See how things are shaping up for your commute this morning.
6: We're seeing a lot of delays this morning in Derry off Exit 5 and around Manchester. You're slowing down by Bridge Street and Mammoth Road and off 293 by Exit 4 and 5 heading on to Queen City Ave. The usual traffic in Bedford on State Route 114 and lots of delays at the State Line on 93 South from Pelham into Andover and on Route 3 in Chelmsford. Definitely a tough ride into Boston about 2 hours from Manchester. We're seeing a serious crash on 93 North involving multiple cars. It looks to be just cleared, but some lingering traffic by Exit 42, and volume is picking up on 95 South in Wakefield. That's the latest from the WZID Traffic Network.
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0: I'm hungry.
1: I am too.
0: It's Marga, Deirdre, and Emily. Emily's down remote. Neil is playing in a charity golf tournament this morning for Feed NH, so we will hear from him a little bit later. But, you know, Emily, you're on remote location now, so dining out's a little bit different for you right now.
2: It's so different here because I also can't cook my own food, so we're going out for every meal.
0: Oh, which that's weird.
2: It's like a good and bad thing.
0: Mm-hmm.
2: Because restaurant food is so different, but it involves some solo dining.
0: Solo dining. This is like this new trend though, but I mean, so you go and get a table for one?
1: Yes.
2: Table for one. To be honest, I feel like this would be a huge challenge for me because I don't know if I could just sit there with my thoughts. I'd go crazy.
0: And I said self.
2: And I wouldn't be able to relax. I'd just be like antsy the whole time.
1: Well, as someone who travels a lot for vacation, solo travel for me, so I'm kind of used to it. I was doing it when it wasn't popular.
0: Yes.
1: But the weirdest thing is sitting down at a table and dining. I did bring my Kindle for that.
0: Okay.
1: Because I don't like to be on my phone.
0: I would bring a book.
1: Yeah. So I did that. But if there's a bar available, sometimes I like to go sit, like I'll take the corner seat in the bar so I can see everything and I people watch.
2: Oh, okay.
1: So that occupies my time. And then sometimes you're at the bar so people start talking to you.
0: Yes.
1: Yeah. You know, especially other solo people.
0: People are usually friendly at bars. Yeah. That's why they're up there because they're, you know, the social experience isn't confined to who they're either eating with, if they're eating with someone. But, you know, I have been at the bar many times talking to other people. I have been there solo. Sometimes I used to sit there with a book, though. I always brought a book because I felt like if I was staring at too many people, it was creepy.
1: Well, no. I don't mean like
2: that lady get kicked out for,
1: yeah.
0: I don't think you're looking over at them longingly, Deirdre.
1: No,
0: like,
1: no.
0: Do you
1: want to
0: be my friend?
1: Well, if they're good looking, then maybe.
0: Well,
1: oh, sorry.
2: Oh, there you go.
0: I don't know. But I kind of, I do like that this is a trend for especially us, Deirdre.

0: Keep your stash.
1: Side effects may include excessive confidence and absolutely no one stealing your dessert.
2: Now, there's a go. Plus two. You don't have to share anything. Oh, can I try some of your...
3: No.
2: No.
3: Emily, do you have excessive confidence now?
4: Right, exactly. I'm ready. I think so.
3: He's ready. All right. Well, I mean, it's definitely going to put a little nod in your budget there, a little extra to pay for, you know, food out all the time. Because I know you like to make food
2: and
3: on your own.
4: I love to cook.
3: Yeah.
4: Yes. So this is, I'm like, oh, I'm going to struggle. But I mean, it's convenience, which is nice. It's just not always the food or as plain as you would like it.
3: True.
4: You know, because restaurants make food with a lot of butter and a lot of seasoning, which

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2: Good morning. Four people injured in a rollover crash on the Everett Turnpike in Merrimack early Sunday morning. Police say an 18-year-old Nashua woman may have driven into a concrete median barrier before overcorrecting, then hitting another vehicle. Both vehicles rolled over, according to state police. Two people in each car and were seriously hurt. It's unclear exactly how a car crashed into the front of a Target store Monday in Concord. It's not known how many people were injured or how seriously. No one in the store was hurt, and it did remain open. That crash is under investigation. Scam alert. Nashua police are warning of an active impersonation scam. Police say a caller claims to be an officer and says that you missed a court date or other legal proceedings and will face legal consequences as a result. The scammer then says you can pay to make the problem go away. Nashua police say officers will never demand payment by phone or collect court fines or penalties over the phone. In sports, Red Sox take on the Rangers tonight. First pitch at 8:05. 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Sunny today, a high 71 degrees. Some clouds this evening, overnight low 53, and partly sunny tomorrow, high 79.
3: 47 degrees at WZID, New Hampshire in the morning. It's Margaret Deirdre. Emily is on remote. Neil is playing in a charity golf tournament this morning. He'll be back tomorrow, but we will hear from him a little bit later about all the important things that Feed NH are doing. But right now, it is time. Yay! It's Glendy time. We're giving away four, that's right, Emily. We're giving away four free food vouchers to Glendy that's happening this weekend, Friday, Saturday, and Sunday at St. George Greek Orthodox Cathedral in Manchester on Hanover Street. So right now, call a number 10. You'll win a four pack of vouchers for such yummy dinners because we make you lamb.

0: I want the food. I want the dessert. Baklava.
1: The pastries, oh, wait, the baklava.
0: What's the fried dough?
1: You want
0: dough?
1: The lucamades.
0: Thank you,
1: those
0: yes.
1: Those are the fried dough balls. You've got it. It's all there. It's all there. They're packing it up now. They're stocking the taverna, and it's happening Friday, Saturday, and Sunday. 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

0: Hampshire in the Morning, 95.7 WZID. Tuesday morning. Looks great out there. It's Marga, Deirdre, and Emily's on remote. Neil is on his way to play some golf for the FINA NH golf tournament this morning that had been put off, postponed, I should say, from August when we had a monsoon happen that unfortunately prevented them from playing that day. And coming up in the 8 o'clock hour, we'll talk with Neil about what Feed NH does for so many nonprofit organizations. But right now, we're giving away Glendie food vouchers. That's happening this weekend at St. George Greek Orthodox Cathedral in Manchester on Friday, Saturday, and Sunday. Hi, WZID.
1: Hey, it's Mark.
0: Hey. You want to go eat some Greek food at Glendie at St. George Cathedral this weekend?
1: Sounds like a great idea.
0: Well, I think you're going. Opa.
1: Oh, awesome.
0: Congratulations.
1: Ready for some heroes.
0: Oh, no. You didn't say that.
2: How do you say it?
0: Heroes.
1: Heroes.
0: Heroes. You're close.
1: Well, see, it's not a gyro.
0: It's definitely not a gyro. You are absolutely right.
2: I like Marga rolling her tongue.
0: Oh, my gosh. You're going to have a great time, Marga. I'm glad you won the vouchers. Volunteers have been working around the clock, making the pita, and the lamb will be started very, very soon. It'll be trucked in. They made the stuffed peppers, all of the things. And of course, you love the pastries, Deirdre.
2: I would eat all of the above, including the pastries. Yes. I would try everything she just said. I'm like, oh, I want to try that. Oh, I want to try that. Do we have any? Can we get some?
3: My stomach's rumbling.
2: Right? Mm-hmm.
0: Yep, it's all good. It's such a wonderful place to go to walk around, even if you just want to listen to the music and feel some of the culture, because it's obviously, you don't have to pay to get in to the festival.
2: But you were doing your dancing here in the studio.
0: I was doing a little bit earlier. Yes, I was.
2: You know, she came right over to this side of the board, and I was like, look at that footwork, Marga.
3: Fancy footwork.
2: Well, she's taking your place, Emily, with the footwork here in the studio. Someone's got to do the dancing.
0: Well, I miss you so much, Emily, that I just, you know, my feet are just moving now.
3: Right? You gotta keep moving, keep dancing.
0: Keep moving, maybe I'll, you know. And of course, unfortunately, you're missing it, so we'll save you.
3: I know, you'll just have to save those moves for when I get back.
0: Yeah. We'll save that, we'll save you some pastries, we'll save it all for you.
2: Yay!
0: Deirdre and I are gonna eat a lot.
2: Yes, we are.
0: What's your favorite pastry? Do you know? Do you have a favorite one?
2: Well, I've always loved baklava, but now that you were saying I love fried dough, so I want to try the Greek version.
0: Yeah.
2: Say what's it?
0: Loukoumades. Loukoumades.
2: Loukoumades.
0: Mades. Yeah, okay. TH. Yep, you almost got it. So it's a fried dough ball, essentially, and there are many variations of it. Sometimes people put honey on it. Some people put maple syrup.
2: Oh, right?
0: And cinnamon or powdered sugar as well.
2: Yeah, yep. I would probably. Well, I try them all. Like I said.
0: Every variation.
2: I'll eat them all.
0: Yes, all of it.
3: Please.
0: Yes. Yeah. So they're so big that they have their own booth set up inside the community center because people love them so much. They have a production line going of making it constantly. So for the next, for Friday, Saturday, and Sunday, constantly for that 3 days.
2: Oh, wow.
0: You will see nothing but those fresh fried dough balls being made. And it's kind of interesting to watch the process too. Of course, I love it because I'm everything. All of that.
2: Uh-huh.
0: And I'll be working. We're going to be there on Friday from 4 to 6. So come and say hello. And then I'll be working in the food line on Saturday. So also come and say hello there.
2: That's amazing. Yeah. You had lamb in here the other day, and I don't know. It smelled amazing. She's like, do you mind if I eat my lamb? I'm like, no. I'm thinking I'm going to go and steal some right about now.
3: Yeah, I want
2: it smelled so good. I was like, what is that?
0: I will share. I went over to check St. George's today. They're putting the tent up, the big tent.
2: Yeah.
0: And, you know, like I said, they're still doing a lot of cooking over there, and they were making the spanakopita yesterday. That's the spinach pita.
2: Ooh, oh, so okay.
0: Might have walked out of there. There were two pieces. For myself, you know?
2: Perfect.
0: Because why not?
2: You got to say, you have to make sure you're the taste tester. Yeah. Make sure it's all going to be delicious. Yeah.
0: And they made it perfectly. 7:44 on New Hampshire in the morning. Just remember, everybody's Greek this weekend at Glendie.
2: Oh, nice.
0: Everybody.
3: I love it.
0: Everybody. But right now, it's a beautiful day outside. How are we doing on the roads, Emily?
3: We are seeing some heavy traffic out there, especially in Bedford on 101 by Wallace Road and on State Route 114 getting onto the highway. And a lot of slowdowns on the side streets around Manchester off 293 by Exit 4 and over by Mammoth Road. The usual slowdowns on the Everett down into Nashua by the tolls. And you're hitting the brakes at the seat line on 93 South in Wilmington and on Route 3 in Chelmsford. Traffic is definitely slow moving in Massachusetts on 93 South heading into Boston. We're seeing heavy delays on 495 South by Exit 89 and on 95 South in Wakefield down to Burlington. 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That's the latest from the WZID Traffic Network.
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2: Well, all the stars were out for the Emmys last night, hosted by Mariska Hargitay from Law & Order SVU. Did a lot of funny skits, like with the one with Taylor. And Widow's Bay, the Apple TV series, was the big winner last night with 14 Emmys out of their 19 nominations.
0: And this is about a New England town.
2: Yes.
0: I'm fascinated by this.
2: Yeah, you may have to go catch up.
0: Yeah.
2: The Pitt won 7 Emmys.
0: Yay!
2: And Noah Wiley won the Emmy for Lead Drama Actor for the second year in a row. This is cool. I liked Hacks. Jean Smart became the first to win Best Actress in a Comedy for all 5 seasons of her show.
0: That's amazing.
2: Of a show for Hacks. Yeah.
0: Good for her.
2: One of the best reactions was from Allison Janney winning the Emmy for the Best Supporting Drama Actress for The Diplomat.
0: What did she say? Something like 2% odds? Vegas odds?
2: Something like that. Yeah. And she looked like the surprise of emoji with the hands beside her head, which was cool. And this was a touching moment at the ceremony.
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16: It's from all of you. It's so uplifting and just made me feel like I keep doing this. I hadn't lost what I do, and they couldn't take it away from me. And it's because you stood up for me. I appreciate it.
0: Aw, that is touching.
2: That was nice. And yep. What was the color you were saying of the...
0: The color of the night for the dresses?
2: Yes.
0: Lavender. Lavender.
17: Ooh,
0: this year.
17: Ooh, mm-hmm. I love it.
0: Mm-hmm. Baby!

0: New Hampshire in the Morning, 95.7 WZID. Marga, Deirdre, Emily. Chiefy's in the house this morning. Chiefy's just walking in.
1: Good morning.
0: Favorite teacher. It's hard to pick one.
1: Oh, yeah. That's really hard for me.
0: Is it?
1: Yeah. I have a lot of favorite teachers.
0: Mm-hmm. Where did you primarily go to school?
1: I went to the Moore School in Candia.
0: Okay. So,
1: Candia. Then I went to Manchester Central.
0: Yep. So. All right. I've had a couple of favorite teachers along the way. One of you is still listening. I know Mr. Philippi is my math teacher. And Mrs. Maturo. But a lot of good teachers along the way. So lucky. And that's why, Deirdre, you didn't tell me your favorite.
2: Spanish teacher.
0: Spanish
2: Miss Chelly.
0: Okay.
2: Yeah, we even went on the Spanish exchange to Spain.
0: Oh,
2: she
0: nice.
2: Was great.
0: Nice.
2: Yeah. She was one of my favorites.
1: Yeah. Tell you a quick funny story. I was at a bagel shop in Guilford.
0: Yeah.
1: Three weeks ago, mm-hmm. I'm looking at a woman in line. I'm like, pretty sure that's my third grade teacher. And
0: no,
1: I'm not joking. I went up to her afterwards. Were you a teacher at the Moore mm-hmm. School in Canyon? And yes, she was. It was my third grade teacher.
0: Nice. And she was like, oh, look at you, little Josh.
1: Yes, yes. It's only, 30-something years ago, so.
2: Did she remember you?
1: She did.
0: Oh, yay. Yeah. Oh, I love that.
2: You're memorable.
0: Emily?
3: I have two. Well, one is Miss Torsha, and she's still third grade teacher at Peter Woodbury. And ironically, my cousin has her this year.
0: Oh, that's
3: she's the best. Cute. And then my college professor, Jay Manju.
0: Mm-hmm. You always have those favorites. Well, if you want to celebrate one of those favorite teachers, we've teamed up with Auto Fair Automotive Group to celebrate all of our amazing teachers here in the 603. 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And I love those
2: field trips. When you guys do that. I love watching your videos.
0: We have a lot of fun. It's a good time. 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
7: Good morning. A trial is underway of a former Youth Development Center staff member accused of sexual assault, Jeffrey Buskey, charged with 21 counts of felonious sexual assault stemming from alleged abuse during his time as a counselor in 1997 and 98. The charges involve allegations of four boys held at the facility. Buskey has pleaded not guilty to all the charges. It's unclear how a car crashed into the front of a Target store Monday in Concord. It's not known how many people were injured or how seriously, but no one in the store was hurt and it remained open. The crash is under investigation. Four people injured in a rollover crash on the Everett Turnpike in Merrimack early Sunday morning. Police say an 18-year-old Nashua woman may have driven into a concrete median barrier before overcorrecting and hitting another vehicle. Both vehicles rolled over, according to state police. Two people were in each car and seriously hurt. In sports, Red Sox take on the Rangers tonight. First pitch at 8:05. 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Mostly sunny today, a high 71 degrees. Some clouds this evening, overnight low 53, and partly sunny tomorrow, high 79.
8: 50 degrees at WZID, New Hampshire in the morning, 95.7 WZID. It's Margaret, Deirdre, and Emily. And coming up, Neil is not with us today, but he is with us. He's playing in a charity golf tournament for Feed NH, a great organization that we had a fundraiser for last year at Christmas time. We're going to do it again this year in December. But right now, he's going to be on the golf course, and we're going to tell you why and what he's doing coming up on New Hampshire in the morning, 95.7 WZID.

0: 95.7 WZID, New Hampshire in the morning. Marga, Deirdre, Emily's on remote. Neil is sort of on remote. He is participating in a golf tournament this morning for one of our favorite organizations, Feed NH. And we talked a little bit with Neil about why this is important and what's happening today.
1: 95.7 WZID. It's New Hampshire in the morning. Neil, Marga, Emily. And Emily.
2: Yes.
1: You are coming to us all the way from the Great White North. All right, Canada.
2: Canada. I am. International.
1: She is international. Niagara Falls for a show in the next couple of weeks. Me, I'm headed off to Sky Meadow Country Club.
0: Ready?
2: Four!
1: I'm going to be yelling that an awful lot today.
0: Yeah.
1: At feednh.org, which I'm a board member over there and always love to support and help out Feed NH.
0: Yeah, tell us what Feed NH means.
1: Families, elderly, education, disadvantaged. Yes. Those, we collect money, we raise money, and this is the big one, the golf tournament. We raise money and we help all those organizations out. People reach out to us and we donate money.
0: Yes.
1: That's what it's all about.
0: That's incredible.
1: Feed NH, if we remember last year, they were part of our giving.
0: Yep.
1: Hope for the holidays.
0: Yes.
1: With WZID last year. We're going to do that again this year.
0: Looking forward to that.
1: So we're looking to do that again. So this event was supposed to happen August 3rd.
0: Mm-hmm.
1: If you keep track of the weather, August 3rd, it was a monsoon.
0: It absolutely was. Today is a lot different.
1: Yeah, right? So we had monsoon weather, so we had to postpone, and it was kind of everybody's freaking out because, you know, all of these things are set a year in advance.
0: Mm-hmm.
1: So fortunately, we were able to sneak it in, and today is the day for the 13th annual Feed NH Golf Tournament. I was there from the very first one.
0: Yeah.
1: Matter of fact.
0: Really?
1: Oh, yeah. We were out there having a grand old time.
0: Mm-hmm.
1: But that was my introduction. You know, as soon as I moved to New Hampshire, you met everybody from feednh.org. And,
0: yeah. It's a great day.
1: And happy to support them, and hopefully we get a huge number by the end of the day. So that's where I am. Four!
0: Here he goes. Good luck, Neil. We wish you the best of luck. Hit him straight. And we'll hear all your stories tomorrow. 8:15 on New Hampshire in the morning. Right now, let's get a check on traffic and see how that's moving. How's it going, Emily?
2: We are seeing a lot of slowdowns in Bedford on 101 by Wallace Road and on State Route 114 getting onto the highway. And the usual delays on the side streets around Manchester just off 293. Some heavy traffic right now on the Everett down into Nashua by the tolls. And you're slowing down in Windham on Route 111. And at the state line, there's been an accident on 495 South by exit 49 in Lawrence. It's about a 95-minute commute into Boston. There's been another crash on 93 South. The left lane is blocked by exit 44. And we're seeing some delays on Route 3 and 95 South in Wakefield. That's the latest from the WZID Traffic Network.
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0: Morning 95.7 WZID. It's Margaret, Deirdre, and Emily. Deirdre always has these great arm movements when the songs are ending. It's like she's the conductor.
1: I love it.
2: It's my little signal to Marga that it's your time to talk, but I don't just like point at her. I do like a dance move. Like,
0: yes,
2: you know,
0: you
2: when
0: do.
2: You raise your arms in the air and like I do that.
0: It's very nice. It reminds me of Emily too, because Emily's always moving. And so it's
2: I'm not just like pointing her like, go, go, go, go.
0: No.
2: It's very subtle.
0: It's good. Neil doesn't do that. Neil doesn't do those dramatic moves. As much as we do. But Neil is going to be out and about this weekend. He is going to be in Milford on Saturday morning from 10 to 1 as St. Joseph Hospital's Milford Medical Center is celebrating 50 years of caring for the Milford community. So you can bring all of the family, it's a family-friendly event, over to the community house lawn for some food, some treats. They're going to have Touch a Truck. I know that's where we'll find Neil. Touch a Truck.
2: With the kids? Right up there with the kids.
0: Yep. And so you can join him this Saturday coming up, September 19th from 10 to 1 at St. Joseph Hospital's Milford Medical Center celebrating 50 years. Get all the details at WZID.com.
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0: Good morning. Four people injured in a rollover crash on the Everett Turnpike in Merrimack early Sunday morning. Police say an 18-year-old Nashua woman may have driven into a concrete median barrier before overcorrecting, then hitting another vehicle. Both vehicles rolled over, according to state police. Two people in each car and were seriously hurt. It's unclear exactly how a car crashed into the front of a Target store Monday in Concord. It's not known how many people were injured or how seriously. No one in the store was hurt, and it did remain open. That crash is under investigation. Scam alert. Nashua police are warning of an active impersonation scam. Police say a caller claims to be an officer and says that you missed a court date or other legal proceedings and will face legal consequences as a result. The scammer then says you can pay to make the problem go away. Nashua police say officers will never demand payment by phone or collect court fines or penalties over the phone. In sports, Red Sox take on the Rangers tonight. First pitch at 8:05. 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Sunny today, a high 71 degrees. Some clouds this evening, overnight low 53, and partly sunny tomorrow, high 79.
1: 52 degrees at WZID New Hampshire in the morning. Marga Deirdre, Emily Neal is off today for the Feed NH Golf Tournament. And it is time for my fall decorations to yes. come out. Because after this morning, when I woke up and came to work, it was 45 degrees.
2: 45, so decorate by temperature.
1: So now I am ready for my pumpkins.
3: Yes.
1: And now, granted, it's going to be 71 degrees later, but 45.
3: It's so cool.
1: Yes. And I might have shown you my

my frustration with that in a video that we posted too. So coming up, we're going to talk more about your fall decorations and what happened to this woman when she put up her decorations. That's next on New Hampshire in the Morning.

0: And that's what's coming out of my closet today from my fall decorations. 8:43 on New Hampshire in the morning. It's Margaret, Deirdre, and Emily. It's time. It's just, you know, when the temperature starts going down to the mid-40s, when you're going to work, even though it's nicer in the afternoon, I'm just about there to my pumpkin spice. We'll start with the apple crisp, but we're just about there. But there, I think everybody's enjoying putting up some fall decorations.
1: It is enjoyable.
0: You know, like Fummer. I said it's summer and fall. It's Fummer because it's not
2: there you go.
0: Fall till the 22nd, right?
2: True. So we still got a week.
0: I get, you know, maybe a little pumpkin here or there because I don't want to march right straight into Halloween. It doesn't seem...
1: No, I like the fall decorations.
0: Oh, want a little subtle.
1: Yeah, there's fall. The buffer.
0: Exactly, the buffer. Unless you have a cow named Dumpling. And then it's a problem.
3: I know this cow did not break out. Go to my porch and it's eating my fall decor. Dumpling! It's decorations! Dumpling! Do you notice anything about this particular hay bale, dude? The pumpkins? The scarecrow that you murdered?
4: If you don't get your fluffy butt off of this porch right now, I am going to turn you into a ribeye. I swear.
0: Ribeye.
1: How could you turn? The cow has a name. You can't turn that cow into a ribeye.
2: No.
0: Dumpling just wanted to help herself to, aww, you know, some more
1: or help hay. Decorate.
0: Or
1: oh,
0: help
1: no.
0: decorate. Yeah, I don't think so. Dumpling.
1: I mean, that just goes to show you that those the bale of hay on the cow
0: still
1: is
0: still
1: like,
0: yummy.
1: It's functional. Yeah. Yes, yes.
0: I had one of those small ones last year. I had these two little like scarecrow things that I was, you know, they were sitting on the hay bale, and I was like, gee, I wonder, you know, it rained outside, and I was like, oh, gee, I wonder if it's gonna smell. My husband's like, that is not real. He's like, did you really think that was hay? I was like, well, it looks like
1: hay.
0: It is not hay. I don't know what it was, but it wasn't hay. But he was like, that's not really hay, deer.
1: Deer.
0: Deer. I got the deer.
1: You got the deer?
0: Yeah.
1: So. Well, yeah, wait, if it was real, would the deer eat it?
0: The
1: real deer?
0: I don't know. I need to go get a real.
1: Well, I mean, the cows are going for it.
0: Hay bale.
2: I don't know.
1: I like the corn. My aunt puts the big corn stalks on her.
0: Yes.
1: Like,
0: that's front, very fallish. Yeah, like yes.
1: Yeah.
0: Yeah. All right. Well.
1: And she's a scarecrow. Coming. Someone stole her scarecrow one time. She had this one for years sitting on like a little old chair outside, and yeah. Some people took it.
2: Aww,
1: and they never brought it back, and she can't find it. Like, she's couldn't find a decent replacement.
0: Oh, that stinks. I saw one of those giant skeletons that people are now leaving up all year long and decorating with holidays. And somebody had wrapped, like, corn stalks and, like, hay and stuff, you know, to make it look...
1: Like a fall skeleton?
0: Like a skeleton scarecrow.
1: Oh, cute.
0: It was very cute, but all right. So, a couple of days of summer left, but fall, y'all, I'm into it now. 8:46 on New Hampshire in the morning. Join me as we celebrate Fummer. And how about a last check on traffic? Emily, how's it looking out there?
2: We are seeing some problems on the Everett. There's been a crash a mile south from the tolls. Some stop-and-go traffic in that area. And a lot of slowdowns still in Bedford on 101 by Wallace Road and on State Route 114. We're seeing heavy traffic on 93 north and southbound between Derry and Windham. And there's been a crash at the state line on 495 south by exit 49 in Lawrence. Further in Massachusetts, you're hitting the brakes on Route 3 in Chelmsford and 95 south in Wakefield. And there's been another crash on 93 south. The left lane is blocked by exit 44. That's the latest from the WZID Traffic Network.
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14: It's time for You Gotta Be Kidding Me News.
1: So the September 1894 issue.
0: 18?
1: Yes, of the Century Illustrated Monthly Magazine.
0: I know.
1: It was returned to the Concord Public Library last week, 132 years after it was first checked out.
0: Who returned it? The Crypt Keeper?
1: Yeah. A guy named John, that's all we're calling him.
0: Okay.
1: And the library posted about it on social media saying, whoever did check the magazine out decades ago missed the 1 week return date by... checks notes, 48,000.

0: 220 days.
1: Oh, is that all?
0: Now, the guy who didn't check it out but did bring it back, he didn't have to pay the overdue fines, but he would have owed an estimated $12,055.
1: Oh, my gosh.
0: And have you seen this new trend?
1: And he had to renew his library card, too.
0: Yeah. You've seen this new trend?
1: What's that?
0: A growing number of young men are trimming and shaving their eyelashes to make themselves look more masculine.
1: Okay, that's dangerous.
0: Unfortunately, there's a viral TikTok video. If you want to see it, it's got over 36 million views. Oh, boy.
1: Your eyelashes?
0: No, it's not. Doctors are saying it's a bad thing.
1: Yeah.
0: Health-wise.
1: Go with the doctor.
0: Yeah, exactly. You've got to be kidding me. 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Friendly, simple, safe, keeping you warm since 1932.

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1: They say the holy water's watered down, and this town's lost its faith. Our colors will fade eventually, so if our time is running out, day after day, we'll make the mundane a masterpiece. Oh my, my, oh my, my love, I take one look at you, you're taking me.

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1: 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So last night it was the 78th Emmy Awards. Widow's Bay, the big winner, swept like 14 awards. And it's the most ever won by a comedy in a single year. And Mariska Hargitay was this year's host, and she had a lot of fun.
2: I am so incredibly proud to be the first woman to host the Emmys in 15 years. Guys, imagine that. For 15 straight years, Amy and Tina said no. So I'm not gonna lie, it's a lot of pressure. But it is so reassuring to see so many familiar faces out there, and I'm just talking about how many of you I've arrested on SVU. You guys have done some unspeakable things. I'm talking to you, Martin Short. You should be ashamed of yourself, my friend.
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2: Beautiful day today, mostly sunny with a high of 71. Partly cloudy this evening, low of 53 degrees overnight. And partly sunny tomorrow with a high of 79. It's sunny and 57 degrees in Manchester with Adele on WZID.

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0: 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Deirdre DeGatta heading out. It was great hanging out with the Girl Squad today, Marga and Emily. Neil will be back after his golf tournament today, telling you all about it tomorrow morning with New Hampshire in the morning. And Tiffany is coming up next on ZID.
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And make sure you stop by and say hi to Neil from The Morning Show.

0: Backstreet Boys, wrapping up 30 minutes of today's best music on 95.7 WCID. 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
12: Mostly sunny skies today, high 71 degrees, and some clouds move in this evening. Overnight, low 53, partly sunny tomorrow, high 79. That's the latest from the WZID New Hampshire weather watch.

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0: Rick Astley, wrapping up 30 minutes of today's best music on 95.7 WCID with Tiffany. Christmas, about to get really loud. Trans-Siberian Orchestra is coming back to SNHU Arena on Friday, November 27th for their 30th anniversary winter tour. 30 years. 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
13: Now, your exclusive WZID New Hampshire weather watch from Eastside Plaza.
14: Mostly sunny skies today, high 71 degrees, and some clouds move in this evening. Overnight, low 53, partly sunny tomorrow, high 79. That's the latest from the WZID New Hampshire weather watch.

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0: most talented demon hunters on the planet. 95.7 WZID with Tiffany. 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It's also one of the most delicious. And this Friday, you can taste this for yourself at the Glendy Festival at St. George's Greek Orthodox Church. 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She's going to be there between 4 and 6 on Friday. 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

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You have been sharing the road with just a few more tourists this summer over last year. It's not your imagination. Millions of drivers were on New Hampshire roads this summer, and at least half used their turn signals.

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19: Mostly sunny skies today, high 71 degrees, and some clouds move in this evening. Overnight, low 53, partly sunny tomorrow, high 79. That's the latest from the WZID New Hampshire weather watch.

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0: 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And this year's celebrity lineup does include Lou Diamond Phillips from La Bamba and Young Guns. 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
2: 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Fun fact, Elm Street in downtown Manchester has been said to be the longest street in the U.S. with a dead end on both ends.
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4: Mostly sunny skies today, high 71 degrees, and some clouds move in this evening. Overnight, low 53, partly sunny tomorrow, high 79. That's the latest from the WZID New Hampshire weather watch.

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0: 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Was just watching a video of a drive up of the auto road at Mount Washington, which might be the only road that makes whatever car you're driving seem way too wide. The last time I drove up, I was driving a small two-seater. Felt like driving a Tahoe. Gorgeous view, but with each passing year, it just becomes more of a white knuckle ride. But it's such a proud moment when you can put that bumper sticker on the back of your car. That is a badge of honor and a huge test of your brakes. 30 minutes of today's best music is coming up next.
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3: That is not true.
1: 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What else is Chris Pappas hiding? 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
4: Mostly sunny skies today, high 71 degrees, and some clouds move in this evening. Overnight, low 53, partly sunny tomorrow, high 79. That's the latest from the WZID New Hampshire Weather Watch.

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0: 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Peg, you are watching the video there that we just posted Facebook Live. What's that?
1: What's the name again? Oogie what? Oogie Boogie?
0: Oogie Boogie is the name of the Manchester Animal Shelter is here right now, and they bring a different pet every week, as we know. So today is the pet of the week, and it's a little a bearded dragon. Is that what you'd call him, Martha? Yeah, he's a bearded dragon, and I was holding him for a little bit. You can see in the video holding him. He's so warm. Like, I was surprised how warm his body was, and when he got freaked out, he flattened his body and made his head real big. It was crazy.
1: Wow, that is crazy. Oh my goodness. And he's making good eye contact with you as well, keeping an eye on you.
0: Yeah, he's so chill, and I think he's just great. I love him. So if you're interested in adopting him, the pet of the week, you can go to our website at WZID.com, Manchester Animal Shelter's website as well. 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If it sounds like I'm talking quietly, I'm trying not to freak him out. So
1: okay, he's got really cool markings on his, I guess, scale or skin. I don't know what you call it, but even if you're not in the you know, mood to adopt a bearded dragon, just check it out because it's such a cool looking animal.
0: Yeah, and there are lots of animals up for adoption too. Dogs, cats, obviously we got the bearded dragon. So make sure you check out those websites I mentioned. And Peg, we'll get a weather update with you. It's pretty nice outside right now. We'll see what the next couple of days are going to look like. And we'll talk about traffic as well.
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2: Our skies will be primarily clear tonight, with a low temperature dropping back into the mid-50s. The rest of Wednesday will have warmer temperatures than today, with a high near 83, intervals of sun and clouds. And then Thursday, a good deal of clouds with showers quite possible in the afternoon, with a high of 78. I'm Peggy James. That's the latest WZID New Hampshire weather watch.

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We're working through a long set of today's best music. I got to give a shout out to Kathleen, who works over at Kelly Am Ginnard in Manchester. I'm going.

0: 95.7 WZID, today's best music with Jim and Peg in the afternoon, 3:46. Peg, how are you today?
1: I'm doing fine. How are you doing today? Did you have a late night last night? You had your concert that you went to up at BankEnergy Pavilion, right?
0: Yeah, it was super fun. The show itself was amazing, but I have to tell you something that happened to me there, which was really weird. So, you pay your ticket, you get in, and then we went up to, like, the beer thing to get a beer, me and my friend, and I didn't have my license, and I was like, oh, did I leave my wallet in the car? And they were like, well, you can't go back because you can't re-enter once you leave. So I was like, well, it must have been in the car. That'll be fine. I had Apple Pay on my phone, so it was all good. And they gave me a wristband anyway. He's like, clearly you're over 21. I'm like, thanks, man. So we go to the show, we leave, and we're in the car. My friend says, oh, did you ever find your wallet? And I was like, no. And so I start looking around the car, not there. I'm like, oh no. Ooh. So now it's 11 o'clock at night. We're in the parking lot, looking like under the car, under the seats, all this, and my phone rings. And it's some random number, and it's a girl, and she says, are you James? And I said, yeah. Did you find my wallet? And she said, yes.
1: Wow.
0: How did she get my phone number?
1: Yeah, I wanted to know that too. How?
0: I assume she must have Googled my name and address or something.
1: But still, with your cell phone, I guess there's ways to get it, but at that time of night, you know, I don't know.
0: Yeah, so it just worked out well, and I was like, where are you? And she was like, where are you? I said, I'm in the parking lot. She said, me too. And then she waves, and she's like standing like 20 feet away from me.
1: Oh, wow.
0: So, yeah, that was a really amazing thing. But the show itself was fine. No, I'm just kidding.
1: Did you check the wallet? Was everything there? Just saying, you know.
0: Well, yeah, there's not much in there anyway.
1: Okay. If she was honest enough to get in touch with you, I guess, you know, she probably didn't pull out any bills out of the billfold, right?
0: Exactly. So, yeah. So, but the show itself was fantastic. I mean, it was just such an event. And everybody at the Bank of New Hampshire Pavilion was just so awesome about it. Like, the guy gave me the beer anyway and the wristband, and then the woman found it. So,
1: yeah. It all worked out well. Okay. Always nice to have a little adventure to the night out, right?
0: Yeah. No kidding. That would have been awful if I had to cancel all those cards and stuff. Oh, what a mess.
1: What a nightmare. Yeah. Well, I watched TV last night, football, and Taylor Swift. I watched Taylor Swift football. It was Kansas City Chiefs, of course. So she was there to support Travis. And my husband and I kind of had a bet, like how many minutes once the game starts till they pan to Taylor Swift. And unfortunately, we didn't catch the beginning. We had a bet going, so I don't know who won. But yeah, they had showed her plenty of times in the box talking to Tom Cruise and, of course, cheering for Kelsey when he made a catch and stuff. So that was my night, but yours sounds more exciting.
0: Tom Cruise and Taylor Swift, though, I don't know if you can beat that. What's that conversation like? Imagine being in the booth with them.
1: Yeah, I don't know. That's that. Who knows? Well, I'll never be there. So
0: yeah, no kidding. So that's pretty cool. I wonder how many
1: get those lip readers to tell us what they were talking about. Right?
0: It's probably the most boring stuff you could ever imagine.
1: Exactly.
0: They're probably talking about their dogs or something. But yeah, so I you think she's going to go to all the games for the rest of his career?
1: No, I don't think so. No, I don't think so. I don't think anyway. I mean, she's going to get busy again, you know? I mean, when she was on tour, you know, she couldn't go to all of his games. So I'm sure they'll work it out a little here, a little there.
0: Yeah.
1: Hey, if you're getting out of work right now, we're in pretty decent shape so far. Everett Turnpike starting to see a few slowdowns for you through Nashua heading north, and then again northbound through Merrimack and 125 in Epping, busy as well. No other situations to tell you about on New Hampshire highways. Coming up from Massachusetts, 93 is really busy already from Wilmington up to Methuen, and 495 north, slow getting through Lawrence. 495 south is packed in getting through Haverhill. I'm Peggy James. That's the latest from the WZID Traffic Network.
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0: It's a 95.7 WZID, today's best music. You know how they ask musicians, Peg, like if you could have written any other song in the world, what would it have been?
1: Yeah.
0: So somebody asked Paul McCartney that question, and he said the song that he wishes he wrote was Just the Way You Are by Billy Joel.
1: Really? Wow, that is quite a compliment to Billy Joel for sure.
0: Yeah. What's your favorite Billy Joel? Do you have one?
1: I do. It's not super popular, but I love the song Vienna.
0: Oh, that is a beautiful song. Yes.
1: Yeah. Something about it.
0: She's always a woman. That's the one that always gets me. Like I said, just as good, I think, as Lennon and McCartney, even though I'm going to get a lot of hate for that. But anyway, so we have tickets to give away to the Jonas Brothers, Peg.
1: Yeah. The show's coming up

0: in Manchester on 26th. That is a Saturday night downtown at the SNHU Arena.
1: All right. So we're going to play Singing Siblings again. We did this yesterday. Was it yesterday? Wow.
0: Yeah, it was yesterday.
1: I can't remember anything. Peg's going to tell you two bands, and you just have to tell which of the two bands has siblings in it.
0: That's right. It's that simple.
1: It's a 50-50 shot. So
0: exactly.
1: Just give us a call right now. It's 603-666-0957. That's the Shaheen and Gordon studio line. You can get us there. We'll take caller 9, and we'll go from there. We'll see who can guess the Singing Siblings. Good for tickets to the Jonas Brothers.
0: All right.
1: So that's going
0: to
1: be pretty.
0: Right now, we got to check on traffic, and I'll make it quick for you because we want to get to the phones. But actually, we're looking pretty good. The Everett Turnpike has got plenty of company for you northbound between exits 8 and 11 between Nashua and Merrimack. And that's pretty much it. 202 heading east from Concord through Chichester, a little sluggish. And coming up from Massachusetts, 93 has already filled in from Wilmington to the state line. 495 north, you'll be on the brakes getting through Lawrence. I'm Peggy James. That's the latest from the WZID Traffic Network.
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7: Our skies will be primarily clear tonight, with a low temperature dropping back into the mid-50s. The rest of Wednesday will have warmer temperatures than today, with a high near 83, intervals of sun and clouds. And then Thursday, a good deal of clouds, with showers quite possible in the afternoon, with a high of 78. I'm Peggy James. That's the latest WZID New Hampshire weather watch.
8: Thank you, Peggy. 70 degrees right now in the Milliard at WZID with Maroon 5.

0: Hello, WZID. Who might this be?
1: Hi, this is Vicky.
0: How you doing, Vicky?
1: I'm doing well. How are you?
0: Pretty good. Peg's got two bands for you. All you have to do is tell us which of these two bands has siblings in it.
2: Vicky, your choice is which one has siblings. Is it Heart or the Go-Go's? Which one?
1: Heart or Go-Go's? I'm going to go with Heart because I love them.
2: All right.
0: Yay!
2: Yes. Anne and Nancy Wilson, you got it.
1: I've been trying since, you know, yesterday, and I was so upset with myself all night. I was very angry with myself. I'm ecstatic right now. You don't even know.
0: See, this just goes to show you, you don't have to be angry at yourself. You won them anyway.
1: All night. It just replayed in my head, and I was like, you're so dumb. That was a trick.
2: I didn't mean to give you nightmares.
1: Twins, the Thompson twins, and I'm like, that was a trick question.
2: You're right, it was.
0: Yeah.
2: We tried to be tricky.
1: Right. I'm rambling.
0: Peggy's sneaky like that. Well, congratulations, Vicky. Tickets to the Jonas Brothers SNHU Arena, Saturday, September 26th.
1: I'm so excited. Thank you so much for this.

0: 95.7 WZID, today's best music with Benson Boone. You got Jim and Peg. Peg, you ever been to Glendie?
1: Many, many, many times. In fact, I used to live just down the street from the St. George Greek Orthodox Cathedral on Hanover Street. I was on Merrimack Street. So I would walk up there every year for Glendie, which was great. Always such a good time.
0: Yeah, there's a big Greek community here in Manchester. Mm-hmm. I'm part of it. I'm half Greek myself. And Marga from New Hampshire in the Morning is Greek. And she always sort of hosts these things. So she's going to be hanging out at Glendie this Friday from 4 to 6 at St. George's Greek Orthodox Church. Authentic Greek food, live music, traditional dancing, and family fun. And my grandmother used to make a lot of Greek dishes, and the food that they serve at Glendie is probably the closest thing that I've ever gotten to my grandmother's home cooking.
1: Yeah, it's so good. Honestly, you don't want to miss it. If you've never been, you absolutely have to check it out at least once. But anyone who's been there before, they make it an annual event, and you've got all weekend. It's Friday, Saturday, and Sunday, so you've got plenty of opportunities to be there, but go see Marga on Friday.
0: And all are welcome. You don't have to be Greek to do that, so you can find all the information at WZID.com. Just about 4:47, Peg. How are we looking out there on the roads?
1: Busy right now on the Everett Turnpike, making your way through Nashua and Merrimack. Looks like we have a crash being reported in the Nashua stretch right now. This is new, so we'll keep an eye on it. But slowdowns start around exit 6 all the way up to exit 11 in Merrimack. Now, Daniel Webster Highway, Route 3 going north through Merrimack, that's picking up extra volume as word's getting out about the slowdowns. We are seeing delays at 101 going east into the 114 intersection at Benton Bedford. Looking okay through Concord, no significant backups there, but 202 heading east into Chichester has some slow spots. And coming up from Massachusetts, it's heavy on 93 from Andover into Methuen. 495 north is slow getting through Lawrence. 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I'm Peggy James. That's the latest from the WZID Traffic Network.
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2: 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So, here it is. September 15th, the year was 2019. We lost Rick Ocasek, the lead singer of The Cars. Local band from Boston, Massachusetts. He was found passed away in his New York City apartment at 75 years old. They formed in Boston in the mid-70s. I mean, there's so many hits, right? It's too many to mention, so we just picked a good one, and we're going to roll with that. For the Oh Wow Song at Noon, it's My Best Friend's Girl on 95.7 WZID. Oh Wow Song at 5. Did I say noon? You know what I mean.

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You know, last night at the Bank of New Hampshire Pavilion, it felt like fall. Fall weather is creeping up on us. So here's some summer vibes with Camila.

0: Bruno Mars on 95.7 WZID. I'm looking at the concert calendar, Peg, that you update all the time. Thank you for doing that, by the way.
1: Yeah, I like to find out who's playing where, right?
0: Yeah, and tonight, Kenny G is going to be playing in, no, that's tomorrow. I'm sorry. Tomorrow, Wednesday, September 16th, Kenny G is going to be playing in Nashua. Kenny G is one of those artists, I think, that gets, you know, he gets made fun of a lot, kind of like Nickelback. But he's got a huge following, and people love him the way they love, you know, Nickelback. It's a strange dichotomy.
1: Yeah, I mean, he's, you know, it's a certain genre that you have to kind of be in the mood for. But, you know, when you are, this is a great place to see it. The venue in Nashua is so cool. And, of course, we've got Ed Sheeran coming up, a week from Friday? So, yeah, the 25th. He's going to be at Gillette Stadium, so a big show there.
0: Yep.
1: So that's going to be exciting. And I was just adding one to the calendar right now, you know, in between dancing to Bruno Mars. And that's the Gary Sinise and the Lieutenant Dan Band. And this is pretty cool because it's a free concert happening in Portsmouth. And, you know, you and I were just discussing, like, what kind of music do they play? Well, according to the internet here, rock, pop, blues, Motown, soul, country, and classic hits. So what else could you ask for, right?
0: Yeah, and I was watching some videos. They did a lot of stuff for the troops. They went and performed for the troops a lot, which is very cool. And free shows. Where is that show going to be again?
1: It's happening in Portsmouth. It's 35 Corporate Drive, September 24th, starting at 5 o'clock. And I'm getting the details on our concert calendar as soon as we're done this little traffic report. I'll get it on there. So you can definitely check it out at WZID.com and get all the details. But it sounds like a good show. And yes, it is to support veterans. So a great cause.
0: All right. Well, thank you so much for doing that. We appreciate it. And we appreciate what you're about to tell us now, however bad it may be.
1: It's not, well, it's beautiful if you're on 101 east or west. You're moving great to and from the seacoast. We do have slowdowns getting through Merrimack on the Everett Turnpike northbound. Typical spot after exit 10, it starts to slow. Daniel Webster Highway north through Merrimack, also another busy spot. 101 west, you are backed up now trying to get into Bedford, getting by Route 114. You'll have to wait your turn to make that left-hand turn to continue on into Bedford. Getting a little sluggish on 93 south, coming down from Concord between exits 14 and 12. 125 in Epping is slow in both directions over by Telly's Pizza. And coming up from Massachusetts, we're heavy on 93 north just after you're north of 495, making your way from Andover to Methuen. I'm Peggy James. That's the latest from the WZID Traffic Network.
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10: Our skies will be primarily clear tonight, with a low temperature dropping back into the mid-50s. The rest of Wednesday will have warmer temperatures than today, with a high near 83, intervals of sun and clouds. And then Thursday, a good deal of clouds with showers.

0: Brittany, before you go, there's something I want you to have.
1: Oh, it's beautiful. But wait a minute, isn't this...
0: Yeah, yes it is.
1: But I thought the old lady dropped it into the ocean in the air.
0: Well, baby, I went down and got it for you.

0: It's 95.7 WZID with Hunter X and Golden, and you just pointed out something to me off the air about that song. It's a little bit screechy.
1: Did I say that? I might have said that. It's very forceful. How about that? It's they make a point.
0: All right, so here's what I have to say about that. If you listen back to like some early Bon Jovi stuff, for instance, Living on a Prayer, at the end of the song, they make the song key change and it goes higher. And John said, when I was 25, that seemed like a good idea, but now that I'm in my 60s, singing those high notes is really difficult. And I think Hunter X might want to think about that, because she's hitting the notes now.
1: Mm-hmm. Oh, yeah, for sure. I mean, it's very impressive, actually. I mean, I can't sing at all, so I'm no one to criticize. I'm just saying it's

0: It's a very up and down song, very energetic for sure. Hunter X, interesting
1: stuff. Yeah, she should learn from her predecessors, though, I think. That's probably a good idea.
0: To be young, right?
1: Yeah, to be young and dumb. That's the beauty of being young. That's the part I miss the most.
0: Being dumb.
1: Well, because now I'm dumb, but people just look at me like I'm a dumb old guy, so it's a totally different story.
0: Okay.
1: It's 95.7 WZID. How are we looking out there on the roadways?
0: The usual slowdown is the Everett Turnpike northbound through Nashua and Merrimack. That's your spot where you'll get stuck for a little while. I don't have an accident being reported there, just the typical heavy volume. Rest of the state actually is moving pretty well so far. Coming up from Massachusetts, 93 has the typical heavy volume between Andover and Methuen, and 495 north going from Lawrence towards Haverhill, also a busy stretch. 495 south coming down through Haverhill, also seeing some slowdowns. I'm Peggy James. That's the latest from WZID Traffic Network.
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0: It's 95.7 WZID with Harry Styles, American Girls, Jim and Peg. 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All right, in the meantime, we've got to get one last look at traffic, see how things are going out there on the roadways. Peggy, how are we doing?
1: Most of the New Hampshire highways are moving pretty well. We still have some buildup on the Everett Turnpike northbound through that Nashua and Merrimack stretch. Things are looking okay coming up from Massachusetts. Still a little slow on 93 north between Andover and Methuen, and 495 north going from Andover towards Lawrence. The report's being brought to you by McDonald's. Get a 20-piece chicken McNuggets for just $7 at participating McDonald's. I'm Peggy James. That's the latest from the WZID Traffic Network.
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5: 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But if you come during a event like a binding demo, we're having a thrashing demo, those type of things, you're going to see a binder working traditionally in an oat field binding. You'll see the oats being traditionally thrashed on a threshing machine built in 1919. We also do pop-up lunches.
4: Those are delicious.
5: As well as a demo that goes along with it.
4: And you would reference the property real quickly. How many acres can be explored up there?
5: Oh, there's about over 500 acres there. There's a map at the kiosk when you hit the parking lot. Grab that and walk the trails as well as explore the property itself.
4: Great. Well, thank you so much for being part of keeping this gem alive and available to all of us here in New Hampshire and beyond. Again, the website is sanbornmills.org.
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13: Our skies will be primarily clear tonight, with a low temperature dropping back into the mid-50s. The rest of Wednesday will have warmer temperatures than today, with a high near 83, intervals of sun and clouds. And then Thursday, a good deal of clouds, with showers quite possible in the afternoon, with a high of 78. I'm Peggy James. That's the latest WZID New Hampshire weather watch.

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0: 95.7 WZI. Did you remember when 1999 came out, Peg, in 1984? And the year 1989 just seemed like it was so futuristic.
1: Exactly, yes.
0: But doesn't it feel like it took a million years to get from 84 to 99?
1: It does. And then when, you know, when 99 came and we were all like, you know, Y2K, oh no, and panicking. And that seems like a million years ago.
0: So yeah, it was.
1: Time is a strange thing.
0: 26 years ago. Well, where were you working during Y2K? Do you remember?
1: Yeah, right here at WZID.
0: Very nice.
1: It's been a while.
0: All right. I was working at, do you remember Bay Bank?
1: I've heard, yeah, I remember the name, sure.
0: Yeah, Bay Bank was kind of a big bank down in Massachusetts at the time. It doesn't exist anymore, but I worked there, and we were so worried about Y2K because we're like, it's going to turn 2000. All our banking information is going to disappear, and what are we going to do? They actually had to have an actual like group that got together to combat Y2K.
1: Yeah. And, all right, well. Round them up and see what they can do about artificial intelligence. You know,
0: I know.
1: Get those guys back here and here.
0: We were in trouble. We were in trouble then, and now we're in even worse trouble. But hopefully, we can get ourselves out of this one too. So, anyway, that's going to do it for us, Peg. We're going to step aside so Delilah can come in here and take you through the rest of the evening, 7 to midnight every night on WZID. Have a great night.
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1: The radio. I'll be here all night long. I'll be here to talk about it on this Taco About It Tuesday night. Did you have tacos tonight, nachos tonight, enchiladas tonight? I'm glad that you're here. I'm going to be here to take your calls and to share your stories all night long.

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0: Hi there. Come in. Where the heck have you been? Welcome home. Maybe you saw my little video on TikTok and you said, wait a minute, I know that voice. That voice raised me. Where in this great, big, beautiful world have you been? The last, 10, 20 years? How long's it been? How long's it been since Dad carried you inside? But you weren't really asleep, were you? You were faking it, just so he would carry you. How long since you sat in the kitchen listening to me on the radio while your mom finished up dinner? Where have you been? Did you chase your dreams? Did you catch any? Did you marry that boy you used to call me and want me to dedicate the love songs to? And was he truly your knight in shining armor? Or was it more just for a shining night? I've missed you. I'm glad you found your way home. I'm here just like the good old days. I'm here every single night. I'm here in the studio taking your calls and sharing your stories all night long. Welcome home. 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